0: dispatch. Men 378-1 is returning from hospital.
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0: 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Adam Mary King 7923, the North Main and Lake Meadow Drive.
1: Copy.
2: 612 traffic.
1: 612.
2: 36 and South Wind Lake Road with Wisconsin Boy Charles William. 2331, BCW 2331. Looks like Y, given no cover.
1: Copy.
3: 19, motorcycle traffic.
1: 19.
3: 489, Young Mary, be southbound, 332.2 on the shoulder.
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0: 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Boy Adam Lincoln, 8810, BAL 8810. Looks like one active, November.
1: Copy.
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0: extubated twice. The patient lost a leg in the process.
1: Situation of the first patient, second patient, are they out of the car, or are they not?
0: Officer, two, I see. First patient is out. Don't know what was under them. I'm feeling something because what's the ETA on the wings? EMS reported that we're driving for summit. Cancel the first flight.
1: Canceling flight.

354-1768. Just going back on a Nissan. I'm looking at a Ford Fiesta. On 325.2 on the shoulder.

0: Bye-bye.
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1: Correct. They are on the front bumper of 20.

0: calls of a disabled semi somewhere in Waterford or Rochester. 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
1: Nothing recently. 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

Grove parking permission if you just want to take a look at it.

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1: Copy.

18 for welfare check. 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Zone 18 for 43. 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

0: 911.
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1: Copy.

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0: 281 in engine 281. I just had an alarm cancellation from the alarm company callback. Cover passcode was given.
1: And 281 will continue, 9 Virginia to verify. And 281 can return.
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1: 6, you're requesting another.
0: For a gun sensor.
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1: 5-6, thanks.

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7 for a welfare check. Cypress Point, it's going to be Eva Chevron. She's saying that there's two kids around 6 years old in her home that she doesn't know right now. Seems confused. 17 is stating this is a clothing store, but looks like a regular house. Seems very confused, possible dementia issues.

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1: I see. You can put it up.
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0: 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Can you just call her and let her know? We're going to check on the welfare of her mom.
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0: 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Are you on the air?
1: Attention needing your rescue, respond 1410 Park Place, the Hill Park Heights. The caller is giving 1430 Park Place, but is pinging near the 1410. 17 can be outside in front of the building. She said she's been vomiting, can't keep anything down. She's 24 years old, conscious and talking. Repeating Union Grove Rescue, respond 1410 Park Place, the Hill Park Heights. For a 24-year-old female, conscious and talking, that's been vomiting, can't keep anything down. She can meet outside of the building. Time of tones at 2053.

0: And let's read you one of the things shows around.
1: I copy. You're not processing. 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Yeah, we're passing no lights or sirens.
0: And the 3-1 copies.

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0: 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Going to be in the area of Bridge Street and East Jefferson. 17 is saying her father is walking in the area. Concerned that due to him having a heart condition, so he's going to be headed for the Skyview Inn.
1: Bridge Burning Man, you can mark the second.
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0: looks like we're still on the phone. 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It's going to be a Thomas McElroy, date of birth 1/13/1974. He's going to be a male, white, approximately 5'7", 200 pounds, unknown clothing, but he wears glasses.
1: Copy, just add that for me.

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1: All right, I got a caller again here in a few minutes.
0: Copy, I did put my update there in for the phone ping if you didn't see that yet.
1: Yeah, for I saw it, thank you.

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1: Milwaukee. I'll try.
0: Multiple squads, 905 AFRM, Pine of Milwaukee, 907.

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1: Just confirming, he's just a heart condition, not any concerning statements or self-harm, correct?
0: Payphone, looks like just due to a heart condition.

0: for a suspicious person? 24,800 block of Wilson Street. There's a male going door to door trying to sell something on an electric scooter, last seen heading westbound. It's a male, white with shorts. 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
1: Copy.

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N1727 East Valley Park Road. 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However, he is breathing. Leave me to clear 2124.

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1, respond to 700 Geneva Parkway North, Aurora Sports House. 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

0: 31 on scene. Single story healthcare facility, nothing showing from three sides, horns and strobes activated. I'll be out investigating.
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0: 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Multiple squad, 6-8.
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1: 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Would you like retones?

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0: 9004, I'll be 4214. 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
1: Go ahead. 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Two rolled the engine, and one rolled that ambulance. 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
1: Go ahead.
0: Last name is Griffin. First is Tiana, Tom Young, Adam, Nora, Nora, Adam. Full middle of Lincoln Ocean, Nora Young, Edward Adam. Female, 9-5 of 85, running out of Illinois.

0: 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Northbound 333 over 4.
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0: It's going to be at the Marcus 10411 Washington Avenue. Approximately 7 people, no weapons seen. They're in the parking lot in front of the building.

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Elkhorn Fire, Unit 261, and Elkhorn Tower Alert. 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
1: Go ahead.
2: Boy George 3604. BBG 3604. One of the females saying that the other party's gone already.
1: I copy.

0: 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It's current clear.
1: The car was not on scene, so I don't have any other information of a driving route for residents, and they will be able to get you into the residence.
2: That's just a fun copy.

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0: Copy.
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0: That's Brian Party in custody for 961, and Tiana Party's in custody for resisting. We're working on getting the kids out right now.
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0: 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They're not answering. I called them three times.
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0: that black female that with that black dress there. It was just that black female and that male that were involved in altercation in here. Female, primary aggressor.
1: I copy. So there's only four people total.

0: 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Working.
1: What was the time of the call?
0: Call came in at 22:25.

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1: They're still not answering. Can you have send me the phone number to sales so I can see if they can check on mobile response?

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0: On our gas monitor, we've aired it out. Everything's closed up. House has been fully vented. 721 will be clear of the scene, returning.
1: I copy.

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0: 261. Red 261 is transporting one emergent to Aurora Lakeland.
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0: 5012.
1: Michigan Fire, respond to 28842 Stone Ridge Court. Caller's reporting a strong smell of gas in the house. Nobody's feeling ill. Michigan Fire, respond to 28842 Stone Ridge Court. Possible gas leak. Caller is reporting a strong smell of gas in the home. Nobody's feeling ill. Time of tone, 2305.

Natural gas leak. Call for a 28842 Stone Ridge Court. Caller reported a strong smell of gas in the house. Fire department's en route. No one's feeling ill. 28842 Stone Ridge Court.

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0: 19 dispatch.
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You have one standing by if you would like any additional units on scene.

101 squads, be advised to take a report of shots fired 1500 block of Rapids Drive from Raven to 200. KBS 277.

Elkhorn Fire. Ambulance 262, and Elkhorn Towing Limp. 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
1: We're clear and getting a bunch of meds from the station. If you need a paramedic, just call, okay?
0: I copy.

1 squad, we advise city of taking report of multiple gunshots heard on the Raven, 1400 block of Douglas Avenue. Info for officer, if you'll need, KBF 277-2235.

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0: Looks like it's going to be out of Michigan. 47 Adam Lincoln, Young 3. 47 ALY 3 will be at Milwaukee and Congress.

dispatch to Tishigan, 718. So it's been advised. They're sending somebody.

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Beyond a red Buick, I think, sedan. 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

0: 262.
1: Airman 262. We're having issues over here. Can you walk through? Airway going well. Thank you.
0: Driver 1215.

0: Yeah, into traffic.
1: 3-0.
0: Adam, Harry, Adam, FL 998 AHA. We're going to be on Taylor and Elmwood.

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0: 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House has been turned back over to the homeowners. All Tishkin units back in.
1: I copy, midnight 21.

6013. 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He says across from the little store at the beach area, his daughter Christina Schroed, he believes is intoxicated and hanging around with weird people. 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

Dispatch that 60113 for a suspicious vehicle. In front of 30120 Sumac Drive, refused callers, concerned about three vehicles in front of that address, a white vehicle with no lights, and then two vehicles in the middle of the road. 30120 Sumac.

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0: dispatch to 19 for reckless.
1: Right.
0: Southbound from the 333. There's a semi that's swerving. Caller's reporting it almost hit the wall at one point and was going 45 miles an hour. Southbound 333 over zero. It's got a Gordon trailer.
1: Are they still following?
0: Affirm, we're still on the line.
1: Just got on southbound at 20. If you can give me an updated location.

0: Wisconsin, Adam Young, Robert, 2454, AYR, 2454. I'll be on Congress in Michigan.
1: Ten four one nine, negative 334 over 5.

0: the 17 is also going to be in the semi, turning in faster than.
1: We might just pass them. I think I'm behind it right now.
2: Ocean, male white, date of birth 6/19/81.

0: dispatched 69. 69. I got one of the ROs on the line. She said she had someone that's coming to pick it up in probably about an hour.
1: I got a stop, 336 over 2. I can't get your plate just yet, but I'll get you one in a second.
0: I copy 336 over 2.
2: If it's not the 4-3, I'm going to tow it.
1: ICSW Indiana, Paul 727-018 on the trailer.

0: 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Sorry, what did you say about her saying it'd be moved in an hour?
1: It's in traffic, so, I mean, traffic spikes, but I'll have it towed if they're not here by 3.

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1: 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I'm out with the driver right now.
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1: Adam Henry, X-ray 9498, AHX 9498. We'll be on the bypass underneath County Road A.

suicidal subject at a Walworth break. Continuing in, Joshua D. Mannheim, male white, 316 of 90, made statements about planning to drown himself while he was out camping tonight. He is believed to be camping in the area of the White River in either the Lyons or Burlington area. If he's located, stop and check his welfare. KBF 277 at 2.

0: trailer plate, Paul Adam 91186, northbound, just north of the K on ramp.
1: Copy.

and Kansasville Rescue. You're being requested by Kenosha to respond to Bong Recreation Area, 26313 Burlington Road, the Sunset Campground. You're going to meet at the Highway J entrance for a 33-year-old male having a diabetic issue. He's being combative and aggressive. Kansasville Rescue, you're being requested by Kenosha to respond to Bong Recreation Area, 26313 Burlington Road. It's going to be at the Sunset Campground. You're going to meet at the Highway J entrance. 33-year-old male with a diabetic issue. He's being combative and aggressive. There are several deputies en route. Time of town is 2:45.

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those heavy tinted windows doing 130 on the freeway exit at 20 and

0: on the lookout for a blacked out Charger, high rate of speed, headed eastbound.
1: You know how long ago it exited?
2: It was a blacked out Infinity within the last 2 minutes.
1: 1-4, copy.

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0: non fa.
1: Go ahead. He's doing about 130 in lane 1, northbound on the freeway from Highway 11, and then cut over into lane 4. He thought that he might have been running from another jurist at that moment, so maybe dispatch could just get a hold of Kenosha and make sure that's not the case.

0: approach. I'm going to have traffic on that vehicle. Renaissance at Exploration Court.
1: Captain 1-4.

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0: Caledonia. Taking a call for a reckless driver for a red Toyota that was swerving all over the road. Was on Northwestern and Gulf, is now getting on the interstate northbound. Any squad in position of sights?
1: Like complaining of driving?
0: 17's going to be driving a blue Toyota Scion.

0: 719. They gave a plate of Adam Victor Robert 4289 list on a red Toyota Camry out of Racine.
1: Either of them just yet.
0: 10-4. We're going to be notified in Milwaukee as well.

0: Okay.
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0: I copy.

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I'll be 41 out on Wind Lake, payroll is 9134.

McDonald's. You can just beat me out at innings.

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0: Gonna be at the Sitco, 611 South Savannah Avenue. Have a male white with a gray and black sweatshirt, jeans, carrying a backpack who threatened to shoot our 17, who's the manager at Sitco. The male's now over by the Culver's. No weapons actually seen. Our 17 is watching him from the Sitco near the rear parking lot of Culver's.

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1: 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Can you get lunch and you're on mutual aid for this?

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1: Last name is going to be Kelly, common spelling. First name is William, common spelling. Middle initial, J as in Joseph. Unknown date of birth, this time.
2: Yes, it's a cup.

0: Copy.
1: They just, I didn't look at the notes. Any idea how long they've been in Kansas? All night, or they just noticed that? Or?
0: No, it doesn't say nothing in the notes. They just told, like, Sneva that it patient is conscious with low blood sugar. Patient is unresponsive still with the low blood sugar.
1: Yeah, copy. Why don't you have Lake Geneva go up so we can get there before we can.
0: Copy.

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0: Charming Airlines 291. You can jump through it out.
1: Year-old female that was found unresponsive. They said she was breathing but snoring, respirations, and unresponsive to pain. She did have low blood sugar.
0: We got the additional.
1: Bravo, 6-4.

truck turned the corner and took all the traffic standards, and then continued on eastbound on Highway 11. Called in by a passerby. Trying to get one from the caller now.

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If she is able to catch up with it, she'll call in with the description. I'll have the call taker call her back.

Me from this other call with the crime report, and I'll start heading towards the hit and run, see if I can find.

0: 9, our caller's advising that she's almost to the interstate off of Highway 11.
1: Third, westbound on C from the roundabout, so I'm way out of position.
0: I copy. 6-9, did you copy?

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1: Just going to continue following. I'll still make my way over there.
2: Tony, here, 171. You can mark us on scene.
0: 10-4-6-5. One 9, the dump truck is now turning northbound on the West Brendan Road.

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1: Yeah, go ahead.
0: Coming up after Millings. 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

0: I added a bunch of call information for you. I'm going to take the photo. Do you want the driver back out there or anybody from Reisman to make the scene to do damage assessment or no?
1: I'll give you a 21.

0: Attention Rochester Rescue, respond to the group home at 506 Stephanie Street. It's going to be Unit B as in boy for a 57-year-old female that pulled out her G-tube. Again, Rochester Rescue, respond 506 Stephanie Street, Unit B as in boy. 57-year-old female that pulled out her G-tube. Balloon is still inflated. Patient's not bleeding. Conscious and breathing. Time and tone 652.
1: I was 10-8 from the scene. You can put me back on the accident hit and run. I'll be writing on it.
0: Suffer.

Cabin 3-0, they were notified as well.

0: Attention Rochester Rescue, these are retones, our second set of tones for 506 Stephanie Street, Unit B as in boy, for the female that pulled her G2 bond. Again, these are retones for 506 Stephanie Street, Unit B as in boy, 57-year-old female. Pull the G-tube out. Conscious and breathing time of tone, 7 o'clock.
1: Put 833
0: en route. Copy at 7 o'clock.
1: Go ahead.
2: Go ahead, 16.
1: Adam Henry Nora 2267.

Dispatch 69 for a damaged traffic light. Main and 11th for a down stoplight with exposed wires. No cars around. I'm checking your call comments right now. Stand by.

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Yeah. 51-13.

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0: 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I talked to 23. 10-4.
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1: Abram.
0: Copy.
1: Yeah, might as well. He can see what we've done.

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1: 26.
0: Northbound 335 over 4. It's going to be on the shoulder. No injuries, a white Ford F-150 and a box truck. Northbound 335 over 4.

0: 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State Patrol 240. 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You can disregard.
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1: 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Delavan's been notified. It's going to go to our impound.
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0: 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Are you in the village of Waterford, or are you on 36 in North River?
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0: Tested Michigan Rescue Respond to 8318 Fox River Road. 40-year-old female that passed out in the kitchen. Is breathing, has a pacemaker, is awake but not verbally responding. Again, Michigan Rescue Respond at 8318 Fox River Road. 40-year-old female that passed out in the kitchen. She's breathing but not verbally responsive. Time of tone 754.
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1: 27451, I'll be out at Aurora, Mount Pleasant.

I'm Young Edward 5367, northbound at Highway G on the shoulder.

17 is going to be at the Burlington Walmart in a gray Toyota Camry, looking to report some fraud that may have been committed at that location. He has a lawn care business.

Martinsdale. 11233 and 10834 route to Fox Lake, and I don't need my complaint.

0: 736.
1: Case again, 736. Go ahead. Just for an update, the correct address is going to be 8324 Fox River Road. That caller was a neighbor calling from their address, and the patient's 10-year-old son should be waiting out by the mailbox, 8324 Fox River.
0: The additional.
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1: Boy, Adam 03601, BAZ 3601. We're going to be on H Henry, just in front of Quick Trip.
0: Teleport. Said he was in row 10, back of the grocery aisle.

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1: Edward David, 73780. I'm southbound at KR on the shoulder.
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1: 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But leave the signs.
0: Copy that.
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0: It's going to be at Boland Hall. It was a 911 abandoned. On callback, we spoke with a social worker. We were advised it was accidental.
1: Common occurrence with their new system. I'll give her a call.
0: 10-4.
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3: 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Could you send them to the 15,000 block of Durant? Westbound, you have a box truck partially in traffic, disabled.
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0: Airborne.

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3: Engine 281, this is route. 10 for engine 281, 831. 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
1: 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We got a pile, but it's not too bad yet.
0: Copy that. One more and then we'll keep going.

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0: 27 for an accident unknown. 90th and Corliss. It's blocking traffic, unknown injuries. Still getting further. 90th and Corliss.
1: 27, copy that.
0: Go ahead, 41.
2: It's, Wisconsin truck plate. I believe it's Edward, over Edward, 78288.
0: 10-4.
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1: You'll be looking for a gray Ford Explorer and a gray sedan. We got a few calls on this, and our caller doesn't believe there's going to be any injuries.
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0: Down with, one party is requesting Floyd.
1: I copy. One next unlisted and owner's request for Floyd.

0: 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I'm sorry, 5121, I copy. Copy, 38.
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0: 10-4.
2: I'm out with 2-7, blocking northbound traffic.
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1: 10-4. At 849, your calls for a 74-year-old male with a critical potassium level. They are conscious and breathing in room 123, and there's been nothing.
0: That's received, thank you.

Yeah, I'm going to send you one. 10-4. Yeah, 450.

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2: Okay. Well, if you want, we can let them go. Otherwise, we'll do this turn lane, and then we're going to go right into that fog line. So you say if you want us to pull over, we'll pull over.
3: Yeah, if you don't want to, skip between the fog line and this one, let's pull over and let this batch grow.
2: Copy that.
4: Autographs and Cohen's still are at it.
2: Yep. 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
3: Stop dropping 3 cones at a time.
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5: It's going to be Floyd on scene. They're taking Adam Tom 05621.
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0: If you happen to, if you happen to walk in there and you see some of those where I'm going to drop like doubled up cones or triple cones or something like that, if you got a million, you want to grab the extras that are on top of the, you know, the one that needs to stay there, you can break them apart, throw them in the back of your truck too.
1: Will do.
2: Whatever traffic's good, we're good.
0: Yeah, we got a line that goes back pretty far. I think we'll just wait here for a second or two.

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1: That's Abby.
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0: back here for a little bit?
1: Yeah, Mondo, that'd be great.
0: And four, I don't know if it was this one or... Oh, yeah, just this one. 524. Phones?
1: For what?
0: You know, drive back and do the skips. Never mind, you can't get in there because it's already wet.
2: Two, six. Adam, Paul, George, 6472. Holding the Phantom fireworks.
1: I got one for you.
3: 10-4.
1: Just say you're renegade.

0: report that we did probably a week ago. If you guys want to be involved in it, I don't believe you need to, but if you want to, I advise you we're going to be leaving in the next couple of minutes.
1: No, we're okay. We should be able to get this
0: advice. Perfect. Thank you.
2: I got B901.

0: met mijn eigen en I'll give you a couple of phones.
1: Yeah, I can do that before they start spraying. I'll get up there and get in there.
0: 10-4 and I'll block it so they can back up.
2: If you guys are waiting while I head after this, you can just cross the road. Copy. Am I clear, John? Yep, go ahead, Chip.
0: We're going to racetrack it again.

0: 53 for one half of a civil.
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0: Your 17 is requesting a 21, reference some child custody issues.
1: I got it. 219, 138.
0: 2219.
1: Carlton at Ruby, facing westbound with a Wisconsin truck plate, Victor Mary, 6622. Believe it's occupied, wants no cover.
0: Tell 4.

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1: 10-4, I'm just barely seeing up from the top of the hill. I think there's one after the garbage truck, and we'll take it from there.
0: No worries. Take your time.
1: 10-4.

0: 2219.
1: Single get by four, my driver's showing suspended. Let me know what that's for.
0: 10-4.
2: Hey, Chase, got a copy?
3: Go ahead.
2: Yeah, first call right ahead of you at the apex there, or at that little point. Once that's dry, you can pull that one, because otherwise that'll be in the way when they come to spray the other line.
3: Copy that.

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Which could be a little break if somebody wants to go to the gas station. We got, we'll give you 5, 10, 15 minutes.

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0: 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He's within his hours.
1: Thank you.

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0: Ambulance 171, that's a Waukesha.
1: Telephone 914.

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I'm for. Sending in.

24. 362-2463. 362-2463. Be northbound on the shoulder at 328 over 4.

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1: CFS code did you want for that?
0: There's a trespass for now. I'll be out with two kids fishing on the wrong side of the dam here.

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3: 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They're on their way tonight.

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1: Well, hang on, you got, we got, Ethan's coming out after that.
2: No, that's good. 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
0: This one's a white Ford Explorer.
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2: No, I'm good. I got one for you. I'm good. I'm turn 4. Copy, let me know if you need something. I'll take a double cheeseburger. One Raptor. 10-4.

0: 203043, H. Henrietta, Illinois. I couldn't get back on file.
1: Copy. For 43, I believe that's the vehicle I'm out with. The Indiana plate on the rear doesn't belong on this truck.
0: Copy. It was a delayed hit. I just got it back. It came back valid, clear, listing on a white 2017 Freightliner. Looks like it belongs to Blue Peak Tents. Negative, that was your Illinois plate.
1: Copy, that's what I'm out with.
0: 10-4.
2: 2219 with 38.
0: 2219.
2: 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Occupied one, still covered.
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4: 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I'll be on Maine at 11.
0: 10-4.

Georgie Boy 1432. And we'll be pulling into KTI, I believe.

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1: I copy 626, 626 for additional. The caller that was walking by with her child said she did not notice any smoke or flames. She attempted knocking at the residence because the windows are open. She knocked on the residence door, and she said that she thinks that the residence is vacant. There is a gray Toyota in the driveway.

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0: I'm 76, Union Grove, West 3-2.
1: I copy, 3-8, go ahead.
0: Fire's on scene, but I'm almost certain that this lot or this unit is vacant right now. I don't think anyone's inside.
1: Copy.
2: Showing from two sides. We'll be investigating lab scan. 632 is also on scene with us.
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1: I'll check for you at 3-8. 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

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Looks like that vehicle, the 28, we got back is listing to the neighbor, 7202 Ashwood Lane.

0: once we start moving, just kind of hold traffic for a minute, let us get turned around, and let you know when we're in place.
1: Will do.
2: That quad's the last one.
1: 10-4, and I'm holding.
2: Nothing, but I'm holding.
3: Yeah, I'll call her first.
4: 10-4. Copy 3-8, you made entry.
3: 2 is also evacuated.
5: Message received.

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2: Are you clear now, Slush? Just give me 2 seconds here. Ethan's about to pull in. I'll let you know. Send for. Let him go, Pip. Copy. Sending you one, John. Send for.
3: County permit 241 extras on scene.
4: Ready, Jim?

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1: Good.
0: Sorry, the red Kia that just pulled up behind it.
1: Is going to take this for training. I'll be 10-8.
2: 10-4.

0: Hey, it's Cam here. 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
1: Yeah, no problem. We'll get up away from that intersection a little bit, and we'll definitely give you time to get up front of us.
0: All right, thank you.

0: They're good. I think they'll be fine with waiting. A lot of fun.
1: Yeah, we'll do this one, and then we'll go flip around and let everything clear out.
2: Number 1 for the Lord at Watch Shop.
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1: Yeah, with a balloon Ford Focus driving on its rim, just in front of the substation, facing eastbound.

0: 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Copy.
1: I agree for the ordinance violation. The block of East Main Street in the village of Rochester near the bridge. Caller says there's about 10 people protesting something on the sidewalk, requesting they be checked on. Advise if you want to cover.
2: 10-4 negative on cover.
3: Clarify 3.
2: This is every Wednesday between 9 and 10 a.m. There's no issues. It'll be 10-8.
3: I copy.
4: He isn't going to touch anything down there today.
2: Okay, copy that. And I'll turn around.
4: 1-4.

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1: Redact.
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1: In city of Delavan Tower Lake. 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
0: You got 300C and then there's another one behind him. Black Toyota.

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0: sorry, I see the accident unknown in my area. I'm 76.
1: I got 826. Dispatcher 5019, can you start heading there as well? It's going to be in front of Tin Can in the 20,700 block of Durand Avenue for two cars, unknown injuries. We're still getting further.
0: Interrupt.
2: 690, you want me to head there till other squads get there?
1: If you could, that'd be great. Thank you.
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1: This bumper to bumper guy is trying to go down a little bit.
2: The multiple calls we had, what I'm going to have is I'll be eastbound in traffic with one girl holding her head, unknown if she's injured at all, and I've got a car and an SUV, no further descriptions.
1: Super duty with the dump truck.

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0: 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She's refusing rescue.
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0: passing. 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
1: Yep, go ahead.
2: Come on, so these guys go.
1: Yep, just pulling ahead so you have a little room on that intersection. 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